Nobody gonna save to yourself. Make the coolie on a pono for help the other one. And when you make the coolie on a, you know, pono there, it's going, it's like kind of automatic climber. You don't need talk and stuff going happen. And you just gotta let them, and the stuff just waiting for when you're ready.

0: contá hasta tres y volví a empezar. Hoy estamos mejor que ayer.
1: It's not time to make a change. Just relax, take it easy. You're still young, that's your fault. There's so much you have to know.